0: racing home. Only know you love her when you let her go. And you let her go.
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2: 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Are you with me? 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

light I find in sight. Fundamental movement. So when it's black, this insomniac, take an original tack. Keep the beast in my nature under ceaseless attack. I get no sleep.